0: Global Chart.
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0: Madonna con Sabrina Carpenter. Bring Your Love.

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1: No, but if that's all you got, I know. Buy this book. Improve your life. Good organizer. Not favorable, but good organizer.